kiss from Casanova. 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Maybe all but his mind like a razor. Dissipate, disappear like vapor. Cufflings on a chartered creator, even the wager.

0: I'ma tell you twice.
1: At a site replaced by a young man in a suit, silhouettes and recruits. Snakes in the bushes, one on the wiser. Lost direction, I'll come to Dada. Come on, the doctor, bring on the healing. Insert the blood, or I hit the kill switch. View my crime,

0: Okay, we got a battle of the 9mm heavy duty pistols. Wes has the carbon 15 9mm pistol, and I got a good old Mac 10 from Invasion USA. We're gonna have a little race. You ready?
1: Yep.
0: Okay, bottom two. Here we go.

cry when I come off stage. 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When it's done, was it fun and games, or am I in the same place and nothing?

It comes in circles, like turning seas pressed against and pull planets. Granite stones and copper spirals in time. The alchemy of the seven phases. Earth, life, crystals, pain, loss, love, and revelation. Cosmic borders call for patience under hot suns. Nomadic operas, symphonies are blown. Traveling melodies lay waste to the unknown. The spoken is spoken. The craft bears its own home. Compelling the broken to heal and the healers to learn whispers. Talking through the patterns and tones. They were the last of the parallel descendants behind Sirius and the starry highways. Infinite reborn in the alchemy of the seven phases. Earth, life, breath.

0: While his parents wanted him to go to Oxford or Cambridge, he secretly dreamt of becoming a legionnaire.
1: Double penetrations, the double teabagging, you know, ass to mouth stuff.
2: 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It's Oakland in this motherfucker.
3: You have a big, a huge black following, and on top of that, you have all the middle class white kids who also, I mean, they will flock to see you, and very few people do both. What is it like to walk on stage and know that everyone there so respects the music, which is deserving of all respect? What do you, as they say, get off on it? I mean,
4: yeah, it turns on. 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
3: Human names. People name their kids after other people or relatives all the time. Why can't you do the same with your cat? If your cat looks like she wants to speak with a manager, go with Karen. Try Mark Forster. I mean, he'd be honored. Or go with a classic Kevin.
2: Nummer 6.
3: Distinguished names. Is your cat the king of the house, or does she act like you're her humble servant? Try some fancy names for your feline, like Sir Whiskers, Lord Sheddington, and Princess Meow Meow.
2: Number 5.
3: Physical traits. Want a black cat? Meet Batman. Adopted a gray kitten? Its name is Dryer Lint. Need to name an orange cat? Easy. That's Cheeto.
2: Number 4.
3: Foods. 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But you also shouldn't name your cat when you're hungry, or else you might end up with a kitten named Chicken Nugget, Hot Fudge, or Taco Supreme.
2: Number 3.
3: Miscellaneous. The internet also suggested Rainbow Kitten Surprise and Chonk. Of course, there's always the unisex name, Tax Evasion.
2: Number 2.
3: Punny names. If you're quite the jokester, try some clever names like Cathew, the cat version of Matthew, the Great Catsby, or Marie Purry.
2: Honorable mention.
3: Other animals. Yeah, this is my cat. His name is Fish. Or be ironic and name your cat Dog. Can't think of other animals? Just try cat in other languages. Katze, Chat, or Gatto.
2: Number 1.
3: Inanimate objects. Follow the trend of naming your cat after random things. There's no better name for your new best friend than iPad 4, Microwave, or my personal favorite, 1986 Ford F-150.
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With the lines I'm obsessed, rhymes I possess, can't deny. 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Fresh death, passing the chest, unimpressed with the cess left. 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Worst kept sparring in jest, saying star never bar too far from the nest. 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I took and fro from that prime time to a home. You see, I'm doing those nights I should have known better, like whatever. 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Till your dreams see three family hearses. Worst is, wouldn't it mean to speak at the service? So I penned a couple bars, didn't need to rehearse this.

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A lonely beast, a kind heart, something we can untrend.

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1: Cry when I come off stage, even when I try my hardest, it's just not the same. When it's done, was it fun and games, or am I in the same place? Enough.

It's actual and it's factual. Perfection, pragmatic and practical. Unabbreviated, that which has not been deviated. Perishable, it cannot be alleviated. It's the language of God, for it's he who created it and made it. Even when a man is cremated, down to his ashes, his essence remains in the gases, lies disintegrate as all time passes. Although illusions has been accepted by the masses, and they teach us lies every day in high school classes. Divine and sublime, unaffected by space, motion, or time. Truth, the intrinsic nature of the mind. It's correct, but men have miscalculated. They misrepresent it, and they misinterpreted it. If it feels like in the darkness, regardless, your pure heart or heartless, it's the truth. It's the truth.

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Old school knowledge like I got it off a scroll. 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

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If you had it, then you'd know. Still will count this paper up till we got paper cuts.

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They couldn't give a toss. If it's a brown country, they steal all the crops, blow it to smithereens and let the bombs drop. 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

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I got a flask inside my pocket, we can share it on the train.

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M94.5. You're the best friend ever.

Facebook photos. Thought I was cool then. Smoked joints at lunchtime. That's why I went to school then. Probably fucked my head though. Find it hard to let go. I done Christmas shifts at Sainsbury's, paper round and Tesco. I watched Total Wipeout. Tryna not white out. I miss my old school friends, but I don't have time now. Used to sleep at Jacob's. Got lean at Mason's. Those were the days when, but I miss my mates.